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1: 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Glittering crowds and shimmering clouds.

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1: Autumn in New York. 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Glittering crowds and shimmering clouds.

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2: Okay. 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
2: You ready?
1: Yeah.
2: Here we go, number four.

I lose my man, I lose my head, I lose my money.

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But love is old. 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

black cats creep across my path until I'm almost mad. 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

moon at night. 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